0: this show on the weekends.
1: Hi, I'm Gail.
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